0: exclusiones.
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2: Hola, ¿qué tal? Bienvenidos a Tejano Gold Countdown, the nationally syndicated official countdown de la música tejana, proudly certified by the Senate of the Lone Star State. Mi nombre es Rudy Treviño, and every week we bring you only the hottest Tejano and regional Mexican music being aired on radio stations across the USA. 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He's going to be talking to us about his upcoming project, while also taking a look back at some of the most important and memorable moments of his incredible career. The interview and the hits, all brought to you by L&F Distributors, Bud Light, and Visit Corpus Christi, your Gulf Coast capital. 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
2: 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Okay, here is this week's question. Before becoming known as the Queen of Tejano, Laura Canales was already making her own mark in the Tejano music scene as a member of a group that helped launch her illustrious musical career. Do you know the name of the group Laura was a member of before embarking on her successful solo career? I've got the answer coming up later in the show. Let's kick off the countdown with a brand new single by Frankie Caballero Jr. featuring Steve Jordan Jr. The title of the song? Mejor Solito, produced by Caballero Records. They enter at number 20 on Tejano Gold Countdown.

0: Tejano Gold Countdown. Brand new entrance at number 19. It's La I Got To Go by Jesse Perez y sus Alegres Compadres. Tremendo conjunto del Valle de Texas que rápidamente se está colocando entre los preferidos del público. We're off to a great start. But if you think those two songs were something, we've got 18 more to go before we make it to the number one Tejano song of the week. More of my interview with Joe Lopez continues and the countdown rolls on. No le cambies.
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3: Labor Day weekend. 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
2: 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Ahora, let's

Tejano Gold Countdown, Adios Texas Tornado, a beautiful and heartfelt tribute honoring the life and legacy of the legendary Flaco Jimenez. Performed by the one and only Pete Astudillo, featuring Los Tex-Maniacs, Chris Perez, and Louis the Singer. This week, this song makes it to number 18 on TV.

0: number 16, we've got El Contrabando del Paso by Los Palominos, otro éxito de su insuperable album El Orgullo de Ubalde, produced by Flea Records. When we come back, we got details on the way on how you can win some pretty cool music in our Tejano Gold Countdown Anheuser-Busch six-pack music giveaway. Además, continuamos escuchando los temas más populares, más sobresalientes de la semana de la onda tejana y regional mexicano. We'll be right back with more Tejano Gold Countdown in just a bit. No le cambies. Tejano
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Aunque Me Lleven Canciones by our special guests Joe Lopez y Grupo Más, featuring El Poder del Norte and produced by Monterrey Music. This song, by the way, was written by another legend, Beto Ramon, and it was recognized as the Tejano Music Awards Song of the Year way back in 1992. Regresamos con más de nuestro invitado especial, Joe Lopez. Mientras tanto, the countdown rolls on.

0: Countdown, Reina No Eres by Blaze Brothers, continuing its impressive run on the charts. This week makes it to number 14 on TGC. Okay, before we go to break, how about winning some great music and that brand new Tejano Gold Countdown Honors coin that we've got on the website? You haven't seen it? Gotta go to our website. Check it out. We're going to tell you how you can register to win that. And, of course, some downloads that are all courtesy of our sponsors. And, of course, Tejano Gold Countdown. Cuando regresamos, more of my interview with Joe Lopez coming up after this. No le cambies. Tejano
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0: Quedé con las ganas, éxito más reciente de Conjunto Oro, uno de los grupos consentidos en México. This week, they climbed at number 11 on TGC. Now, before we go to break, it's time for your Tejano Gold Countdown Trivia Quiz. Here it is once again, in case you missed it. Before becoming known as the Queen of Tejano, Laura Canales was already making her own mark in the Tejano music scene as a member of a group that helped launch her illustrious musical career. Do you know the name of the group Laura was a member of before embarking on her successful solo career? The answer, coming up later in the show. More Tejano Gold Countdown is on the way. No le cambies. Tejano
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0: Welcome back. Iniciamos la segunda hora de Tejano Gold Countdown. 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

0: The title of this one is Quiero Volver Contigo by San Antonio, Texas-based Tejano Outlaw Band. They continue growing strong on the charts, and this week they land at number 10 on TGC. Back with my special guest, Joe Lopez, founder and member of Grupo Mas. So, Joe, your first album with Monterrey Music was Freedom Tour. That was the title. A project that marked the beginning of a brand new chapter in your career, followed by Love from the Heart. So, what's next for Joe Lopez y Grupo Mas?
1: Yes, I'm working on a brand new album. I already have 4 songs ahí en Monterrey. Y ya voy a terminarlo. Tan pronto que lo termine, it'll probably be within the next 3-4 months, because I tuve malo en la garganta y no pude terminarlo. Pero ahora sí ya estoy bien, ya puedo cantarlo otra vez y voy a dedicarme a terminarlas. Y son canciones que yo escribí, son más importantes para mí, porque tengo como 200 canciones que tengo que grabar antes de morirme, porque no me quiero morir y no grabarlas. Quiero que salgan por todo el mundo.
0: By the way, a few months ago, Joe Lopez shared the great news that he was declared cancer-free after undergoing chemotherapy treatment to fight the disease. Since then, he's continued doing what he loves most, performing for his fans and taking the stage to sold-out crowds in both Mexico and the USA. We'll have more with Joe Lopez in just a few minutes, but right now, let's get back to the countdown.

0: More by our special guest, Joe Lopez y Grupo Mas. This song is included on his latest album, Love from the Heart, produced by Monterrey Music. It's song number 6 on TGC. Going to break now, and got to remind you, we are counting down the nation's top Tejano hits of the week on TGC. Y cuando regresemos, we're going to take up where we left off at number 5. And more of my conversation with Joe Lopez next on TGC.
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0: Delante de Ti, by David Lee Garza y Los Musicales, llegan hasta el lugar número 5 con este nuevo sencillo escrito por Samuel Ramos Jr. y producido por Freddie Records. Now, folks, I gotta tell you that this next special segment is dedicated to the memory of two icons of Tejano music whose birthdays we would have been celebrating around this time of year. Laura Canales on August 19th and Jimmy Gonzalez on August 28th. Today, we honor their lives, their music, and their legacy by listening once again to their voices through special interviews they gave exclusively to Tejano Gold Countdown in the past. Here, I share them with you once again.
1: I want to say, first of all, after our little interview, I'd like to say congratulations, Rudy Treviño, for the welcome to the first America's official Tejano Music Countdown. And I understand that it's a nationwide affiliate with all these other, we're going to be heard in across the country. So thank you very much. Se vale hablar en español, ¿no? Saludos cariñosos, ¿no? 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Laura Canales.
2: Yeah, my chat cover songs, Ven Devórame was a big one. No te apartes de mí, borraré tu nombre. All of those were cover songs, and the old mass with me and Joe had tremendous hits. At that time, we would sell 300,000-400,000 units. Right now, it's not like the 80s, right? Like, pero who knows, man? Why can't it be? Hopefully, Dios quiera que it'll come back to at least half of what it used to be. Thank you, Rudy, and echándole ganas, man. Right now, we're starting to get the ideas for the 2015 CD and hopefully see what we can come up with. Thank you, sir. Love you guys.
0: Laura and Jimmy, your legacy lives on in every song, every memory, and in the hearts of those who love Tejano music. Now, let's get back to the countdown.

0: Cuánto he sido by Grupo Sólido, éxito producido por Ben de León y Rolando Benavides, que esta semana continúa en el lugar número 4 on TGC. Okay, before we go to break, time now for the answer to this week's Tejano Trivia Quiz, and here it is again in case you missed it. Before becoming known as the Queen of Tejano, Laura Canales was already making her own mark in the Tejano music scene as a member of a group that helped launch her illustrious musical career. Do you know the name of the group Laura was a member of before embarking on her successful solo career? And the answer is Los Fabulosos Cuatro. Laura Canales joined this legendary group during her return to the Tejano music scene in the early 1990s. Be sure you go online at our website, TejanoGoldCountdown.com, for your chance to win a pretty cool prize pack and our brand new Tejano Gold Countdown Honor Coin. It's exclusive and you gotta check it out. On the way, we're going to find out which Tejano artist made the top three on Tejano Gold Countdown this week and more of my conversation with Joe Lopez. Ya regresamos, no le cambies.
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2: 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We're just moments away from revealing this week's number one song, but first, let's check out who's at number three.

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0: 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Música del pasado. Let's take a trip back to 1989, to a time when these two iconic voices in Tejano music, Joe Lopez and Jimmy Gonzalez, were creating some of the most memorable songs in the history of the genre. This romantic classic became a favorite among Tejano music fans and has remained a timeless part of the Mas legacy. Do you remember the name of the song? It's your Tejano Gold Countdown Anheuser-Busch Retro Shot de la Semana, Música del Pasado. Oh.

0: great memories right there. Lo recordaron. The title of the song is No Te Olvidaré by Grupo Mas, written by Joe Lopez and produced by Jimmy Gonzalez. This 1989 classic became one of the most memorable romantic songs of the Mas era. The song went on to win Song of the Year at the 1991 Tejano Music Awards, while Joe Lopez also took home Male Vocalist and Songwriter of the Year. More than three decades later, No Te Olvidaré remains a true Tejano classic. It's your Tejano Gold Countdown Anheuser-Busch Retro Shot de la Semana. Joe, it's truly been an honor to have you with us on TGC today. Your music has touched generations, and your voice, well, it's become an important part of the history of Tejano music. But beyond the hits, the award, and the years on stage, what remains is the legacy you have built and the love of so many fans who continue to celebrate your music. We wish you continued success in this new chapter, and we look forward to hearing more great music from Joe Lopez.
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0: finalmente llegamos a la canción tejana más importante de la semana. 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

0: Eva by Marcos Orozco, produced by Automod Records. 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I'm your host, Rudy Treviño, inviting you to join us next week as we count down only the best songs based on data from reporting stations like BNET, KSAB, KOPY, Super Tejano, Club Tejano, and iHeartRadio stations across the USA. 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This is Rudy Treviño, your friend in La Onda, saying till next week, stay safe, stay healthy, ahí te guacho, and stay Tejano. Mantener nuestras calles y carreteras seguras es la responsabilidad de cada uno de nosotros. Si vas de fiesta este fin de semana y disfrutas una refrescante cerveza superior Michelob Ultra, haz un plan para llegar de salvo a casa. 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
1: Labor Day weekend. 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Fiesta en la Playa 2026. 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

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By the way, she's got a new adventure, and she's got a brand new business opened up. She's selling a lot of beautiful t-shirts with inspirational messages y mucho más. Check it out or follow her, Tejano 1 for Tejano right now. Lucky Joe.

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El Sancho and your numero uno for Tejano. What is the forecast? Corpus Christi, we're looking at the 90s. Tucson, Arizona, triple digits, a max of 107. And some written forecasts.

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It's time for your daily dose of cumbias y sabor de Tejano right here on your favorite Tejano.